in the color of the green lights. You used to be like children. Taking a lot of turns, girl.

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We go down with the dew and the morning light.

trees will stand like pleading hands. 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The trees all stand like pleading hands. 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

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I've been having dreams that I can fly far, far away. I kinda find it hard to separate the truth from the lies. Sat with false prophets who congregate and prophesy the fate of humans.

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I won't be buried for now. You know your friend who's a real yo-yo, and she's always crying, and no one knows why. She's gonna be alright.

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1: I'm looking. That's getting a different one.
0: For ranking.
1: He said it's K-H-R-U.
0: It's
1: Peru.
0: A-N-G-N.
1: Yeah. Where?
0: Currently? How do you say it?
2: Currently.
0: No.

little bit of life after death. Scattered my ashes when it's my time to rest. With the lines I'm obsessed, rhymes I possess, can't deny. Seen the biggest guys cry to confess in a breath. Fresh death, pass in the chest, unimpressed with the cess. Left scars in the flesh, he's the best. Worst kept sparring in jest, saying star never bar too far from the nest. So I never left and never thought about doing so. I took and fro from that prime time to a home. You see I'm viewing those nights I should have known. Better like whatever, still my bread to say I'm too involved. But who would know what the family first is, till your dreams see three family hearses. Worst is, wouldn't mean to speak at the service, so I penned a couple bars, didn't need to rehearse.

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Break like a fighter. 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

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Step, step, step on a bubble wrap. 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

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Cause when I'm with you, I don't have to win.

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Or Little Joe, or maybe Lou, I'd love to be them all. All New York City's broken hearts and secrets would be mine. I'd put you on a movie reel, and that would be just

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Rumors of a one-man show. How silly we can be about the future. Parent to the cause. Hustle through and then pause to study or to ponder.